Working on a weekend like usual. Way off in the deep end like usual. Niggas swear they passed us, they doing too much. Haven't done my taxes, I'm too turned up.

Working on a weekend like usual. Way off in the deep end like usual. Niggas swear they passed us, they doing too much. Haven't done my taxes, I'm too turned up.

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It feels like you're taking me for granted. I've given you everything I have, yeah. And I can barely bring to mind the reason why I've stretched myself so far for.

Ladies and gentlemen, please welcome Mr. C4 Pedro and his friend Anselmo Ralph. So please feel free to dance, because tonight is Kizomba.

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Aqui também há momentos muito suaves. I say to young black men, we're now living in a state of public emergency. Middle class and poor people being targeted every day, dealing with so much hostility.

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I wish Tony seniors grow, but shit, we ride on. Looking back at old pictures.

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1: As I mentioned near the close of the last record, this record you are now playing is another example of the completion backward principle. If you can possibly manage the time, please play both sides at one meeting.